0: What a wonderful day. Ebony Hillbillies, one of America's last remaining all-black string bands. So let's say hi to Miss Gloria first. So Gloria, you're playing the bones and the shakers and that. And the history, the legacy of string bands, it doesn't matter whether it's black or white. It's just the idea of the string band music. This is like a 300-year-old history lesson, isn't it?
1: Oh, yes.
0: So tell me about the formation of the Ebony Hillbillies.
1: Well, my personal experience
0: came
1: from my dad.
0: So we need to give mom and dad a big round of, well, your mom.
1: Yeah. Oh, yeah.
0: So when did you become part of the Ebony Hillbillies?
1: Oh, you want to know that story? I was visiting my sister, and she's...
0: Did you not sing before?
1: I did, a little bit, but not...
0: So when you started with the Ebony Hillbillies, were they still singing in the streets and in the subways at the time, or did you join as they were starting to get some traction?
1: I joined later on. They started.
0: Because you guys have been on the BBC and Good Morning America and all these grand stages.
1: Yeah,
0: it's beautiful. Let's invite our friend AB to come up to the microphone there. He's got his bass guitar over there. So AB, you were around when the two founding members were a pretty prominent part of the band, yeah?
2: Absolutely.
0: So Norris and Enrique, they sort of became partners and they formed Ebony Hillbillies, right? But they have got kind of classical music backgrounds.
2: Enrique did for sure. Norris was a multi-instrumentalist. Mm-hmm. He could play guitar, dulcimer, accordion. I mean, he was just, and he bussed around the Europe and America playing with all different types of great folk artists over the years. And Enrique, he definitely had a background. He did some conservatory and stuff, but his uncle in the Caribbean had a string band. Mm-hmm. So it dates back. It's in his genes.
0: Well, and the legacy of the string band ensemble, the rural folk ensemble of the string bands, that's a very powerful part of the American musical legacy, but you don't see it that much anymore.
2: Correct. It's kind of considered the first, I won't say boy band, but the first popular mm-hmm. band of sorts.
0: In recent times, we had bands like the Carolina Chocolate Drops and others
2: trying to
0: resurrect that, right?
2: Absolutely. And they've done a fine job.
0: Well, you guys are not doing so bad yourselves.
2: Thank you very much.
0: Let's get back into your next song. They've got a beautiful tune that they're going to do for everybody called Green, Green Rocky Road. And we're going to introduce the other members of the band as the hour goes on. But this is the Ebony Hillbillies from New York City on the Wood Songs, Old Time Radio.

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1: 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The incredible Ebony Hillbillies are here. We're going to get back to their music as well, and wait till you meet this week's Wood Songs kid. We'll be back right after this.
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6: There's heavy traffic on North Louisiana Avenue in West Asheville and on Mills Gap Road in Fletcher. Drive times into Asheville on I-26 are up to 29 minutes from Hendersonville, 24 minutes from Fletcher, and 15 minutes from Weaverville.
7: Here's the latest forecast on 98.1 The River.
8: Watch for scattered showers and thunderstorms this afternoon into this evening. Look for high temperatures in the mid-80s with a mix of clouds and sunshine. We're partly cloudy and dry overnight. Look for low temperatures in the mid to upper 60s. Kind of a repeat Tuesday. Look for highs in the mid-80s. We'll be partly sunny. We're going to have those afternoon showers and thunderstorms once again. That will linger into Tuesday evening. And then Wednesday, we're looking at a hotter day, mid to upper 80s, and a lower rain chance, but still a chance of a couple spotty late-day storms. That's your 7 weather forecast. I'm meteorologist Dan Bickford.
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98.1 The River with his Golden Messengers in the middle of it. From the new album, I'm People, it's Gibson. That's a great tune. And if you haven't checked out the new one from his Golden Messenger, dig in. I'm People. It's been out for a little while now, and it's a great record. Got a great review at pitchfork.com as well. I'm a big fan of Pitchfork. They don't get it wrong that often, I'll say it. They do sometimes, though. But not this time. Thanks for hanging out with me here on the river this Monday morning. Hope you're enjoying this cool weather. We got Houndmouth on the way, but let's get into this one from the record company. It's called How High.

0: 98.1 The River, Tiger Blood from the new album Lordy. That's Houndmouth, and the new record hits this Friday. I'm Gibson. I hope you're enjoying your Monday. Friday seems like it's a ways off, especially after the holiday weekend. There's a lot of stuff going on this month. A ton of live music this week alone. We've got Air Supply in Asheville at the Thomas Wolfe Auditorium, the White Buffalo playing the Gray Eagle. Friday night, Gladys Knight is in Cherokee at Harrah's, and there's something going on all month long if you want to go check out some live music. At Hellbender, they get their first show up and running July 17th. It's Band of Horses and Dinosaur Jr. Check out the concert calendar at 828newsnow.com to see what's going on this month and go check out some live music here in Asheville. 828 News Now is always local and it's always free, and it's powered by MB Haynes Heating and Cooling. And coming up next on The River, we'll get to music from Eagle Eye Cherry, Van Morrison, and Kevin Morby.
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1: Here's the latest forecast on 98.1 The River.
11: Looking for a chance for scattered showers and thunderstorms this afternoon and evening. Otherwise, we are looking at a partly sunny day. High temperatures mainly in the mid-80s. That chance for scattered storms lingers into this evening. Otherwise, partly cloudy and dry later tonight with lows in the mid to upper 60s. Kind of a repeat on Tuesday. Some scattered afternoon storms possible. Highs in the mid-80s. We're looking at mid to upper 80s on Wednesday. Storm chances are still with us, just a little bit more isolated in nature. That's your 7 weather forecast. I'm meteorologist Dan Bickford.
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0: Here's the latest forecast on 98.1 The River.
10: Looking for a chance for scattered showers and thunderstorms this afternoon and evening. Otherwise, we are looking at a partly sunny day. High temperatures mainly in the mid-80s. That chance for scattered storms lingers into this evening. Otherwise, partly cloudy and dry later tonight with lows in the mid to upper 60s. Kind of a repeat on Tuesday. Some scattered afternoon storms possible. Highs in the mid-80s. We're looking at mid to upper 80s on Wednesday. Storm chances are still with us, just a little bit more isolated in nature. That's your 7 weather forecast. I'm meteorologist Dan Bickford.
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Tom Petty with Free Fallin' on 98.1 The River. The fireworks were free fallin' all over Western North Carolina this weekend. I went to see the show at Lake Junaleska in Waynesville Friday night.

Mavis Staples, worthy on 98 Won the River. She is coming to town in just a few weeks playing Hellbender by the Orange Peel for that Lift Every Voice and Sing with Rhiannon Giddens show. That's Saturday, August 1st at Hellbender by the Orange Peel. Don't miss Mavis Staples, Rhiannon Giddens, Mary Chapin Carpenter, and Hooray for the Riff Raff. Those tickets on sale at hellbenderavl.com. I'm Jordan with a special new song from Jim James of My Morning Jacket. His first solo album in 8 years is coming out August 28th. It's called Wowed Out. And here's the first single from it, Jim James, Come Again on the River.

0: With Good to Be on 98 on the River from their new album Big Modern. They just wrapped up their July leg of the summer tour on the 4th of July, so they won't be getting back on the road until August. I saw a video where the drummer brings 45 pairs of socks with him for a 21-day tour. That's a lot of socks, but in my world, you can never have too many socks on vacation or underwear. Those are things that you need to pack extra of always. Good thinking. Coming up, I've got music from Cracker and the band on 98 on the River.
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8: Here's the latest forecast on 98.1 The River.
9: Watch for scattered showers and thunderstorms this afternoon into this evening. Look for high temperatures in the mid-80s with a mix of clouds and sunshine. We're partly cloudy and dry overnight. Look for low temperatures in the mid to upper 60s. Kind of a repeat Tuesday. Look for highs in the mid-80s. We'll be partly sunny. We're going to have those afternoon showers and thunderstorms once again. That will linger into Tuesday evening. And then Wednesday, we're looking at a hotter day, mid to upper 80s, and a lower rain chance, but still a chance of a couple spotty late-day storms. That's your 7 weather forecast. I'm meteorologist Dan Bickford.
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0: Asheville's 98.1 The River. Different is good.

Moby with Porcelain on 98.1 The River. I'm Jordan. While it was all fun and games and fireworks for us over the weekend, I know a lot of dogs were going through some anxious times with those fireworks. So I hope they get some rest and relaxation finally today. If anything happened to your dog or a neighbor's dog because of the fireworks, maybe they ran off. There is a lost and found portion at ashevillehumane.org where you can report or find a pet, and they work really hard to reunite lost pets with their families. That's ashevillehumane.org. I hope that's not the case for anyone, but just in case, ashevillehumane.org. Here's Michigander on the river freaking out.

0: The Strokes with Going Shopping on 98.1 The River. I'm Jordan. I have never watched as much soccer in my life as I have since this World Cup has started. And what a weekend of games, right? Some upsets too. Norway beating Brazil. Last night, England took home the win over Mexico. And tonight, the USA is taking on Belgium in Seattle. That game starts at 8 o'clock our time, and there are plenty of places to watch all around Western North Carolina. We got you linked up at 828newsnow.com for some of these watch parties. You've got Old London Road, which is like the place to watch these games. It's an English-style soccer pub. They're in the River Arts District. Pisgah Brewing Company has watch parties. Highland Brewing Company, La Pizza Party on the South Slope. Anywhere with lots of TVs, of course, Beer Garden as well. You name it. If they've got a TV, chances are the World Cup is going to be on it tonight. So check out 828newsnow.com for a full list of those watch parties.
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1: Here's the latest forecast on 98.1 The River.
6: Looking for a chance for scattered showers and thunderstorms this afternoon and evening. Otherwise, we are looking at a partly sunny day. High temperatures mainly in the mid-80s. That chance for scattered storms lingers into this evening. Otherwise, partly cloudy and dry later tonight with lows in the mid to upper 60s. Kind of a repeat on Tuesday. Some scattered afternoon storms possible. Highs in the mid-80s. We're looking at mid to upper 80s on Wednesday. Storm chances are still with us, just a little bit more isolated in nature. That's your 7 weather forecast. I'm meteorologist Dan Bickford.
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Eddie Vedder, Hard Sun on 98.1 The River. It seems like it's going to be cloudier this week with a chance of thunderstorms every day, but still just as warm this week. So make sure you're staying hydrated. I'm Jordan. Really excited for the new Grace Potter album that's out in August. It's called Trespasser. And she's just fantastic. I really love this first single that she's given us from the album Trespasser. Here's new Grace Potter, Love Me Not, on The River. When

0: Surprise, that's the remix of Ride Lonesome from Beck featuring Sierra Farrell on 98.1 The River. Beck met her about 5 years ago on a dance floor in Nashville. She taught him how to two-step, and then she got on stage to sing with the house band there, and he was sold. He could tell from that moment on that she was a true talent, so they made that song together, and Beck says it sounds even better than the original. His words, not mine. Beck has a sold-out show this October at Thomas Wolfe Auditorium on the Ride Lonesome Tour. A great way for you to stay up to date with show announcements and even win tickets to a lot of these big shows is to join the River Insiders Club. 981theriver.com. 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
7: Good evening. As we head through tonight, we're going to see mostly dry conditions, temperatures cooling down to the mid-60s. As we head throughout your Tuesday, more showers and thunderstorms will be developing by midday, lasting through the evening. Some of those could be on the stronger side with some gusty winds. High temperatures will be topping out in the mid to upper 80s, then we'll cool back down to the mid-60s Tuesday night. More rain will be on its way on Wednesday. For WSPA 7 News, I'm meteorologist Grant Roberts.
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0: 98.1 The River with Death Cab for Cutie. 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
4: Good evening. As we head through tonight, we'll stay mostly dry as temperatures will remain mild. We'll cool down to the mid-60s. Your Tuesday is going to be another rainy day as we'll have scattered showers and thunderstorms. Some of those could be on the strong side due to gusty winds. High temperatures will be in the mid to upper 80s. Then on Wednesday, we'll start off with temperatures in the mid-60s, topping out in the upper 80s with a little more rain during the afternoon. For WSPA 7 News, I'm meteorologist Grant Roberts.
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